rain and a high of 16 degrees. Tonight it's partly cloudy with light southerly winds and a low of 8. For Tauranga, mostly cloudy today with light southerly winds, a chance of rain around midday and a high of 19 degrees. Tonight showers late and light southwesters with a low of 10. For Taupō, it's a cloudy day today with moderate southerlies and a high of 15 degrees. Tonight it's partly cloudy with light southerlies and a low of 7 degrees. For Whakatane, it's a mostly cloudy day. Winds, a chance of rain and a high of 18 degrees. Tonight it's mostly cloudy with light southerly winds and a low of 11.

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2: Kaiateahi. Which, actually you can translate this one, means food of the fire.
3: Food of the fire.
2: And it pretty much means that's all they're good for. Yeah, might as well chuck them in the fire. So it is actually a bit of a curse, bit of a kofete. So be very careful when you're using it. And I suppose an expression in English that'd be the same as kaiateahi would be, what do you think?
3: I think through different levels of severity, you can be like, oh, tits on a ball. You know, for a easy go, but you know, there can be worse, you know.
2: You're... Yeah. Kaiateahi.
4: He reo Māori.
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6: 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Today, we look at months of the year. Paenga whāwhā, or aperira, is the kupu Māori for April. Paenga whāwhā, or aperira, April.
7: He reo kōrero, he reo ora.
8: A spoken language is a living language.
9: The heat. 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
1: Kaiateahi. Which, actually you can translate this one, means food of the fire.
2: Food of the fire.
1: And it pretty much means that's all they're good for. Yeah, you might as well chuck them in the fire. So it is actually a bit of a curse, bit of a kofete, so be very careful when you're using it. And I suppose an expression in English that would be the same as kaiateahi would be, what do you think?
2: I think through different levels of severity, you can be like, oh, tits on the ball. You know, for a easy go, but you know, there can be worse, you know.
1: Kaiateahi.
3: Kia ora e te whānau. Today we look at the days of the week. Rahoroi o Hatarei is the kupu Māori for Saturday. Rahoroi o Hatarei, Saturday.
4: He reo kōrero, he reo ora. A spoken language is a living language.
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6: Good afternoon. In this update, a large earthquake has struck Indonesia. The 7.7 magnitude quake hit the archipelago's eastern province of Nusa Tenggara, Timor. Three large aftershocks followed. Although tsunami warnings have been issued, civil defence here says there is no threat to New Zealand. Two trains have derailed in southern England as Europe grapples with another heatwave. The soaring temperatures are causing tracks to expand and buckle. 135 million people are expected to be affected by what is the fifth heatwave of the season, which could last into September. Warnings have been issued back home about snowfall on roads in both islands. One warning is currently active for Crown Range Road and the Lindis Pass in Otago. Warnings for Arthur's Pass, Porter's Pass and Lewis Pass further north are set to kick in later today. And the Central Plateau's Desert Road and the Napier Taupo Road are expected to see snow tomorrow. A former Catholic bishop has been convicted of child sex abuse in Australia. Christopher Saunders was found guilty on 13 counts related to offending between 2009 and 2019. Saunders is one of the highest ranking Catholic priests convicted of sexual abuse. And a Taupo business owner is suggesting the local business community chip in to help keep the town's New Year's Eve fireworks going. The district council has cancelled the event, citing budget reasons. Trade Zone Taupo owner Stephen says he's a big fan of the event.
7: They have the earlier one for the children. I'm a family man, I've got little children, and those kids really look forward to that. So I was quite sad that they'd miss out.
6: And that's news.
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6: To sport, and the Warriors won't be taking tonight's NRL clash with the Broncos lightly. Brisbane are second last on the ladder, but coach Andrew Webster says they're still dangerous.
8: They've played in two grand finals in the last 3 or 4 years. Only they know their story and why it's happened that way, and we just know that they're extremely talented.
6: That game kicks off at Suncorp Stadium just after 9:30 tonight. The All Blacks tour of South Africa continues with the match against the Bulls in Pretoria tomorrow morning. Centre Anton Leonard-Brown knows what to expect.
9: They got a lot of variety in their game, so much depth, but what hasn't changed is that every time you run out to warm up, there's big bodies on the other side of the half.
6: Later today, the Wallabies take on Japan, while the USA face an Argentina 15. And Welsh cyclist Finlay Tarling has died after an accident on the Tour of Portugal. The 19-year-old collided with a car while riding off the back of the peloton on the eighth stage. Racing was cancelled for the day and no podium ceremonies were held. And that's sport. I'm KM Adams.
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6: Mostly cloudy with moderate southerlies this afternoon for Rotorua. We've got a high of 20, dropping to 8 tonight. Tomorrow, light rain developing in the afternoon with a high of 12 for Sunday. Cloudy Monday. Mostly cloudy with light southerlies this afternoon for the Bay of Plenty. We've got a high of 21, dropping to 9 tonight. Tomorrow, light rain developing in the afternoon with a high of 15 for Sunday. Cloudy Monday. Variable clouds and light southerlies for Taupo this afternoon. We've got a high of 18, dropping to 7 tonight. Tomorrow, morning showers, moderate southerlies, and a drop in temperature to a high of just 12 tomorrow. Mainly cloudy with moderate southerlies this afternoon for Whakatane. We've got a high of 21, dropping to 10 tonight. Tomorrow's mostly cloudy with moderate southerlies and a high of 16 for Sunday. Cloudy Monday.
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0: I see you, baby. 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

0: step aboard the Lakeland Queen for a unique New Zealand cruise experience, embracing the spirit of Manaakitanga and the immersive beauty and culture of Rotorua. The Lakeland Queen, bringing you the latest news update.
1: Good afternoon. In this update, aftershocks have continued to rock Indonesia after a 7.7 magnitude quake hit the eastern province. At a depth of just 10 k's, it has triggered tsunami warnings and prompted hundreds to evacuate. Civil Defence here says there is no threat to New Zealand. Councils are being urged to increase their buying from local businesses. Central government agencies had to give greater consideration to buying from homegrown providers since last year, but there's no such expectations on councils. Dane Ambler from Buy New Zealand Made.
2: Councils have billions of dollars each year to spend in ratepayer money, and a lot of that money is going to overseas businesses, which is a real shame at a time when a lot of Kiwi businesses are struggling.
1: A Taupō business owner believes their support to help save the town's annual New Year's Eve fireworks display. Taupō District Council has cancelled the event, citing budget restraints. Trade Zone Taupō owner Stephen says he'd be happy to donate $2,000 to keep the event going and thinks others would help too.
3: Putting their hand in their pocket and trying to make it even others go ahead. Most business people are family people, so they'd probably feel the same way I feel.
1: Luigi Mangione's lawyers are looking to have state murder charges against him dropped after he admitted shooting the CEO of United Healthcare. He pled guilty, blaming severe back pain and difficulties with America's health system. His legal team have filed to have the trial ended, citing double jeopardy laws against someone being tried twice for the same crime. And a Cambridge professor who resigned after being accused of plagiarism has died. Jason Arday was the youngest ever black professor at the prestigious university, but quit after questions emerged about his work and life story. London police say his death is being treated as unexpected but not suspicious. And that's news.
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1: To sport, and the Warriors are wary of the Broncos heading into their NRL clash in Brisbane this evening. The defending champions have had a forgetful season, but coach Andrew Webster has his team on guard.
4: Nothing to play for but pride, but that's probably the most important thing, is playing for the jersey. You look at their team list, you just know that you've got to be ready.
1: The Broncos are second last on the ladder. Today's other matches see the Sharks taking on the Raiders and the Eels face the Cowboys. The All Blacks aren't expecting many surprises when they take on the Bulls in Pretoria tomorrow. New Zealand is unbeaten on their South African tour, and captain Cody Taylor knows what's ahead of them.
5: Big boys up front, they back the set piece, scrum, maul, all that. South Africa pride themselves on it right from the national team to their club side, so we've got to turn up.
1: Caleb Clark is returning home after rupturing a tendon in his shoulder. And just weeks after the World Cup, Marko Staminic, the Brato Kakashi and Max Crocombe return to the field tonight for the opening round of the English Championship. That's sport. I'm KM Adams.
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1: Mostly cloudy with moderate southerlies this afternoon for Rotorua. We've got a high of 20, dropping to 8 tonight. Tomorrow, light rain developing in the afternoon with a high of 12 for Sunday. Cloudy Monday. Mostly cloudy with light southerlies this afternoon for the Bay of Plenty. We've got a high of 21, dropping to 9 tonight. Tomorrow, light rain developing in the afternoon with a high of 15 for Sunday. Cloudy Monday. Variable clouds and light southerlies for Taupō this afternoon. We've got a high of 18, dropping to 7 tonight. Tomorrow, morning showers, moderate southerlies, and a drop in temperature to a high of just 12 tomorrow. Mainly cloudy with moderate southerlies this afternoon for Whakatane. We've got a high of 21, dropping to 10 tonight. Tomorrow's mostly cloudy with moderate southerlies and a high of 16 for Sunday. Cloudy Monday.
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6: Turn it up.

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0: Take in the stunning scenery of Ohinemutu, Makoya Island, and Sulphur Point while enjoying a buffet-style and a la carte meal. For more info, head to lakelandqueen.com. Now, your news update.
1: Good afternoon. In this update, two people have died following a serious crash last night in Rotorua. It happened near the intersection of Tenai and Rotokawa roads and involved a car and a motorcycle. The motorcycle's driver and passenger both died at the scene. And State Highway 50 near the intersection of Kereru Road in Hastings is blocked after a car has hit a power pole. Police say while the driver appears uninjured, there are power lines down blocking the road and motorists are advised to avoid the area. From bush appreciation gatherings to a dance for nature, more than 35 communities are rallying nationwide against the government's Conservation Amendment Bill. Greenpeace spokesperson Jen Toop says generations of fighting could be undone.
2: And these are places that we as New Zealanders go hunting and fishing and camping and tramping with our friends in whānau, and they are places that we love deeply.
1: The Buy NZ Made campaign hopes council amalgamations could bring changes to procurement rules. It wants the potential for local benefits to be factored into the awarding of council contracts. Spokesperson Dane Ambler.
3: It's always the right time to think about how they can support local businesses, because it's really important at a time like this when small businesses are struggling to back them.
1: MP David Seymour is sticking up for small businesses no matter how bad they smell. The government is scrapping the offensive trades list under the 70-year-old Health Act, which includes dag crushing, fish scraping and bone boiling. David Seymour.
4: I'm all for regulating people once to protect the public interest, but regulating people twice with redundant laws is just wasting everybody's time and money.
1: And that's news.
0: 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Bringing you the sports news update.
1: To sport, and the Warriors are expecting their Brisbane-based supporters to turn out in big numbers to cheer them on against the Broncos tonight. Coach Andrew Webster says his players love seeing supporters walking from the famous Caxton Hotel to Suncorp Stadium.
5: We've been in a lot of cities now and had that march and hear about it. They see it. They know it's about to happen. They feel so well supported, so do it every week.
1: Almost 120,000 New Zealand-born people live in Brisbane, roughly 5% of the city's population. Another All Blacks player is on his way home from the tour of South Africa, with Caleb Clark rupturing a tendon in his shoulder. There's also an injury cloud over Damien McKenzie, but captain Cody Taylor isn't too worried.
6: He's done something to his ankle, but I'm pretty sure he wasn't going to be playing in this game regardless, so it gives him a chance to rest and hopefully he's right for the test.
1: The All Blacks play the Bulls in Pretoria tomorrow morning. And Spain's top football competition, the La Liga, gets underway tonight, with Barcelona aiming to win three titles in a row. In that sport, I'm KM Adams.
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1: Mostly cloudy with light southerlies this afternoon for the Bay of Plenty. We've got a high of 21, dropping to 9 tonight. Tomorrow, light rain developing in the afternoon with a high of 15 for Sunday. Cloudy Monday. Mostly cloudy with moderate southerlies this afternoon for Rotorua. We've got a high of 20, dropping to 8 tonight. Tomorrow, light rain developing in the afternoon with a high of 12 for Sunday. Cloudy Monday. Mainly cloudy with moderate southerlies this afternoon for Whakatane. We've got a high of 21, dropping to 10 tonight. Tomorrow's mostly cloudy with moderate southerlies and a high of 16 for Sunday. Cloudy Monday. Variable clouds and light southerlies for Taupo this afternoon. We've got a high of 18, dropping to 7 tonight. Tomorrow, morning showers, moderate southerlies and a drop in temperature to a high of just 12 tomorrow.
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0: Relationships. If someone asks, E hia te roa e piri ana? How long have you been together? You can reply with, E rua rā, 2 days. 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Māori phrase a day.
1: He reo kōrero, he reo ora. A spoken language is a living language.
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0: Kia ora e te whānau. Today we look at the days of the week. Rahoroi o Hatarei is the kupu Māori for Saturday. Rahoroi o Hatarei. Saturday.
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3: Kia ora te whānau. Here is Ngā Rerenga Kupu o te Rā, Māori phrase a day. Today, we look at ngā whanaungatanga, relationships. If someone asks, Ehia te roa e piri ana, how long have you been together? You can reply with, E rua rā, 2 days. E rua wiki, 2 weeks. E rua tau, 2 years. Ngā Rerenga Kupu o te Rā, Māori phrase a day.
1: He reo kōrero, he reo ora.
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6: Good afternoon. In this update, the National Disaster Management Agency in Indonesia has confirmed one person has died and four have been injured in the 7.7 magnitude quake. Video on social media showed buildings crumbling and people fleeing into the streets. A local tsunami warning was issued and later retracted. There's a call for clearer construction career pathways to tackle our tradie shortage. A new survey found 45% of construction leaders believe clearer long-term employment opportunities would attract more people to the industry. Richard White from Kennards Hire says the government could be doing more to help.
7: We need to have those right policy conditions for confidence so that they can continue to grow and deliver what our infrastructure pipeline is and what it needs to continue to be.
6: Councils are being urged to think local when handing out contracts. The Buy New Zealand Made campaign says billions of ratepayer dollars are going overseas. Spokesperson Dane Ambler.
8: And also the cost of replacement. So if you go with a New Zealand firm in the first place, you're quite often going to save costs in the long run.
6: MP David Seymour says his red tape tip line is continuing to deliver for Kiwi businesses. His latest victory is an end to the offensive trades list in the Health Act, which is expected to save stench-emitting businesses more than $2 million over a decade. David Seymour.
9: The red tape tip line is a place people can go to get action. A lot of people are thrilled that their issue now has a place to go to get a fix.
6: And a person has been fined for waking a polar bear with a foghorn in Norway. They'll have to pay nearly $9,000 after being found to have intentionally disturbed the sleeping animal. And that's news.
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6: To sport and beware the wounded Broncos, that's the message from Brisbane coach Michael Maguire as his struggling team prepares to face the Warriors this evening.
11: These guys are playing for to get the good performance, and it gives me a good look at what we've got moving forward as well. They're all quality people and players. I'm looking forward to, obviously, what happens over the next few weeks.
6: The Warriors are third on the ladder, while the Broncos are second last. The game at Suncorp Stadium kicks off just after 9:30pm. Former All Blacks coach Scott Robertson has turned down the offer to coach the Southern Orcas NRL side. The team hoped he would look after the Christchurch-based franchise if successful in winning entry to the Premiership in 2029. Robertson won 7 titles as head coach of the Crusaders in Super Rugby. Australian cricket great Matthew Hayden has a new look. He's unveiled a hair transplant after undergoing the procedure in India.
12: I was complaining about drop-ins earlier, so I thought I'd have a little drop-in of my own. The fact that it came straight off my back means that it's flourishing.
6: And that's sport. I'm KM Adams.
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6: Mostly cloudy with light southerlies this afternoon for the Bay of Plenty. We've got a high of 21, dropping to 9 tonight. Tomorrow, light rain developing in the afternoon with a high of 15 for Sunday. Cloudy Monday. Mostly cloudy with moderate southerlies this afternoon for Rotorua. We've got a high of 20, dropping to 8 tonight. Tomorrow, light rain developing in the afternoon with a high of 12 for Sunday. Cloudy Monday. Mainly cloudy with moderate southerlies this afternoon for Whakatane. We've got a high of 21, dropping to 10 tonight. Tomorrow's mostly cloudy with moderate southerlies and a high of 16 for Sunday. Cloudy Monday. Variable clouds and light southerlies for Taupo this afternoon. We've got a high of 18, dropping to 7 tonight. Tomorrow, morning showers, moderate southerlies and a drop in temperature to a high of just 12 tomorrow.

0: Arerenga kupu o te rā. 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
1: 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A spoken language is a living language. He reo Māori.
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0: Kia ora e te whānau. Today we look at the days of the week. 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
3: 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Here is Ngā Rerenga Kupu o te Rā, Māori phrase a day. Today, we look at ngā whanaungatanga, relationships. 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
1: He reo Māori!
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1: He reo rangatira!
3: Kia ora te whānau. Today, we look at months of the year. Paenga whāwhā, or aperira, is the kupu Māori for April. Paenga whāwhā, or aperira, April.
1: He reo kōrero, he reo ora.
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6: Step aboard the Lakeland Queen for a unique New Zealand cruise experience, embracing the spirit of Manaakitanga and the immersive beauty and culture of Rotorua. The Lakeland Queen, bringing you the latest news update.
7: Good evening. In this update, at least 5 people have died after a powerful 7.7 magnitude earthquake in Indonesia. The governor of East Nusa Tenggara province has told a press conference the 5 people died after rubble fell on them while they slept. Indonesian authorities said the epicentre of the quake was located off the north coast of Flores Island. New Zealand's construction industry remains confident about its future in the face of economic pressures. A survey found 84% expect the industry to grow over the next 5 years, despite a decline in confidence compared to last year. Richard White from Kennards Hire.
8: It's difficult to pin down to one reason. Major headwinds we see is economic uncertainty, rising material costs and regulatory delays.
7: A report has been released into an incident which saw a man partially sucked out of an airplane window. The 61-year-old reportedly suffered significant injuries during the accident aboard a Ryanair flight from Greece to Germany. American airline regulators now say it was caused by a fan blade on the plane's jet engine, breaking free and slamming into the side of the cabin. They've highlighted evidence of fatigue cracking to the broken blade. A Belgian builder has uncovered millions of dollars worth of gold. The 18-year-old found the hoard while excavating the trenches for a sewage system on the grounds of an old brewery. Worth an estimated $17 million, the gold has been handed over to police, with a complex civil dispute over its ownership expected to play out. And that's news.
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7: To sport and beware the wounded Broncos, that's the message from Brisbane coach Michael Maguire as his struggling team prepares to face the Warriors this evening.
9: These guys are playing for to get the good performance, and it gives me a good look at what we've got moving forward as well. They're all quality people and players. I'm looking forward to, obviously, what happens over the next few weeks.
7: The Warriors are third on the ladder, while the Broncos are second last. The game at Suncorp Stadium kicks off just after 9:30pm. Former All Blacks coach Scott Robertson has turned down the offer to coach the Southern Orcas NRL side. The team hoped he would look after the Christchurch-based franchise if successful in winning entry to the Premiership in 2029. Robertson won 7 titles as head coach of the Crusaders in Super Rugby. Australian cricket great Matthew Hayden has a new look. He's unveiled a hair transplant after undergoing the procedure in India.
10: I was complaining about drop-ins earlier, so I thought I'd have a little drop-in of my own. The fact that it came straight off my back means that it's flourishing.
7: And that's sport. I'm KM Adams.
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7: We have light winds for the Bay of Plenty this evening as we drop to a low of 10 tonight. Tomorrow, light rain in the afternoon and a high of 16 for Sunday, a mix of sun and cloud, and 14 on Monday. We have moderate southerlies for Rotorua this evening as we drop to a low of 8 tonight. Tomorrow's cloudy with moderate southerlies and a high of 13 for Sunday, partly cloudy with a high of 11 on Monday. We have moderate southerlies for Whakatane this evening as we drop to a low of 9. Tomorrow's mostly cloudy with moderate southerlies, a high of 15 for Sunday, a mix of sun and cloud, and 11 on Monday. Moderate southerlies for Taupo this evening as we drop to a low of 7 tonight. Tomorrow, morning showers, moderate southerlies, and a high of 12 for Sunday, and partly cloudy and a high of 10 on Monday.
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14: 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The Heat.

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3: 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Ari Lennox and Bunchy Banton. 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

0: Take in the stunning scenery of Ohinemutu, Makoya Island, and Sulphur Point while enjoying a buffet-style and a la carte meal. For more info, head to lakelandqueen.com. Now, your news update.
1: Good evening. In this update, two people have died following a serious crash last night in Rotorua. It happened near the intersection of Tenai and Rotokawa roads and involved a car and a motorcycle. The motorcycle's driver and passenger both died at the scene. A stretch of State Highway 35, meanwhile, is closing overnight after heavy rain caused some rockfall. It'll be closed between Waiau and Anaura roads from 9 tonight and reopen at 6 tomorrow morning. And warnings have been issued about snowfall on roads in both islands. Warnings have just kicked in for both Arthur's and Porter's Pass, with the warning for Lewis Pass set for later this evening. And the Central Plateau's Desert Road and the Napier Taupo Road are expected to see snow tomorrow. A survey of construction businesses has found more are choosing to hire equipment rather than buy it. It comes as over half of New Zealand decision makers reported reduced project activity in the past year. Richard White from Kennards Hire says they've been affected by the global conflict.
2: Rising fuel costs, rising material costs, everything that we do in New Zealand, because we're so far away from the rest of the world, and always has an impact.
1: The Regulation Minister is confident his latest cut to red tape won't cause any offence. The government is scrapping the offensive trades list in the 1956 Health Act, ending the need for businesses like bone boilers and dag crushers to register annually and pay fees. MP David Seymour.
3: Lots of other rules, such as the Resource Management Act, have been formed to manage them. The regulation will still be done, it just won't be duplicated.
1: And that's news.
0: 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Bringing you the sports news update.
1: To sport, and Canterbury has retained the Ranfurly Shield. They held on to beat Bay of Plenty 33-28 in Christchurch after leading by 21 points. Beaten captain Naitoa Arkoi couldn't hold back his emotions on Sky Sport.
4: Well, I've lost seven finals and I'd love to win one, especially for the Bay. I've got a lot of love for this team, and damn, my mum's going to kill me for crying, babe. I love rugby, man. Keep rugby alive.
1: Meantime, Scott Robertson has turned down the chance to become the inaugural coach of the Southern Orcas. The Christchurch-based team are bidding for entry to the NRL in 2029. Kiwi swimmer Erica Fairweather has continued her great form in the pool, winning her second medal of the Pan Pacific Championships in California. She took bronze in the 400 metres freestyle.
5: It will be a second gold for Lani Pallister. Ledecky second, Erica Fairweather, New Zealand lane 5, 402.35. What a race.
1: The 22-year-old also won bronze in the 200 freestyle. And that's sport. I'm KM Adams.
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1: We have light winds for the Bay of Plenty this evening as we drop to a low of 10 tonight. Tomorrow, light rain in the afternoon and a high of 16 for Sunday, a mix of sun and cloud, and 14 on Monday. We have moderate southerlies for Rotorua this evening as we drop to a low of 8 tonight. Tomorrow's cloudy with moderate southerlies and a high of 13 for Sunday, partly cloudy with a high of 11 on Monday. We have moderate southerlies for Whakatane this evening as we drop to a low of 9. Tomorrow's mostly cloudy with moderate southerlies, a high of 15 for Sunday, a mix of sun and cloud, and 11 on Monday. Moderate southerlies for Taupo this evening as we drop to a low of 7 tonight. Tomorrow, morning showers, moderate southerlies, and a high of 12 for Sunday, and partly cloudy and a high of 10 on Monday.
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0: step aboard the Lakeland Queen for a unique New Zealand cruise experience, embracing the spirit of Manaakitanga and the immersive beauty and culture of Rotorua. The Lakeland Queen, bringing you the latest news update.
1: Good evening. In this update, two people have died following a serious crash last night in Rotorua. It happened near the intersection of Tenai and Rotokawa roads and involved a car and a motorcycle. The motorcycle's driver and passenger both died at the scene. A stretch of State Highway 35, meanwhile, is closing overnight after heavy rain caused some rockfall. It'll be closed between Waiau and Anaura roads from 9 tonight and reopen at 6 tomorrow morning. And warnings have been issued about snowfall on roads in both islands. Warnings have just kicked in for both Arthur's and Porter's Pass, with the warning for Lewis Pass set for later this evening. And the Central Plateau's Desert Road and the Napier Taupo Road are expected to see snow tomorrow. A survey of construction businesses has found more are choosing to hire equipment rather than buy it. It comes as over half of New Zealand decision makers reported reduced project activity in the past year. Richard White from Kennett's Hire says they've been affected by the global conflict.
2: Rising fuel costs, rising material costs, everything that we do in New Zealand, because we're so far away from the rest of the world, and always has an impact.
1: The Regulation Minister is confident his latest cut to red tape won't cause any offence. The government is scrapping the offensive trades list in the 1956 Health Act, ending the need for businesses like bone boilers and dag crushers to register annually and pay fees. MP David Seymour.
3: Lots of other rules, such as the Resource Management Act, have been formed to manage them. The regulation will still be done, it just won't be duplicated.
1: And that's news.
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1: To sport, and Canterbury has retained the Ranfurly Shield. They held on to beat Bay of Plenty 33-28 in Christchurch after leading by 21 points. Beaten captain Naitoa Arkoi couldn't hold back his emotions on Sky Sport.
4: Well, I've lost seven finals and I'd love to win one, especially for the Bay. I've got a lot of love for this team and damn, my mum's going to kill me for crying, babe. I love rugby, man. Keep rugby alive.
1: Meantime, Scott Robertson has turned down the chance to become the inaugural coach of the Southern Orcas. The Christchurch-based team are bidding for entry to the NRL in 2029. Kiwi swimmer Erica Fairweather has continued her great form in the pool, winning her second medal of the Pan Pacific Championships in California. She took bronze in the 400 metres freestyle.
5: It will be a second gold for Lani Pallister. Ledecky second, Erica Fairweather, New Zealand lane 5, 402.35. What a race.
1: The 22-year-old also won bronze in the 200 freestyle. And that's sport. I'm KM Adams.
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1: We have moderate southerlies for Rotorua this evening as we drop to a low of 8 tonight. Tomorrow's cloudy with moderate southerlies and a high of 13 for Sunday. Partly cloudy with a high of 11 on Monday. We have light winds for the Bay of Plenty this evening as we drop to a low of 10 tonight. Tomorrow, light rain in the afternoon and a high of 16 for Sunday. A mix of sun and cloud and 14 on Monday. We have moderate southerlies for Whakatane this evening as we drop to a low of 9. Tomorrow's mostly cloudy with moderate southerlies, a high of 15 for Sunday, a mix of sun and cloud, and 11 on Monday. Moderate southerlies for Taupo this evening as we drop to a low of 7 tonight. Tomorrow, morning showers, moderate southerlies, and a high of 12 for Sunday, and partly cloudy and a high of 10 on Monday.
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2: 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Yeah, yeah, yeah.
1: Bad Boy. 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

0: step aboard the Lakeland Queen for a unique New Zealand cruise experience, embracing the spirit of Manaakitanga and the immersive beauty and culture of Rotorua. The Lakeland Queen, bringing you the latest news update.
1: Good evening. In this update, two people have died following a serious crash last night in Rotorua. It happened near the intersection of Tenai and Rotokawa roads and involved a car and a motorcycle. The motorcycle's driver and passenger both died at the scene. A stretch of State Highway 35, meanwhile, is closing overnight after heavy rain caused some rockfall. It'll be closed between Waiau and Anaura roads from 9 tonight and reopen at 6 tomorrow morning. And warnings have been issued about snowfall on roads in both islands. Warnings have just kicked in for both Arthur's and Porter's Pass, with the warning for Lewis Pass set for later this evening. And the Central Plateau's Desert Road and the Napier Taupo Road are expected to see snow tomorrow. A survey of construction businesses has found more are choosing to hire equipment rather than buy it. It comes as over half of New Zealand decision-makers reported reduced project activity in the past year. Richard White from Kennards Hire says they've been affected by the global conflict.
2: Rising fuel costs, rising material costs, everything that we do in New Zealand, because we're so far away from the rest of the world, and always has an impact.
1: The Regulation Minister is confident his latest cut to red tape won't cause any offence. The government is scrapping the offensive trades list in the 1956 Health Act, ending the need for businesses like bone boilers and dag crushers to register annually and pay fees. MP David Seymour.
3: Lots of other rules, such as the Resource Management Act, have been formed to manage them. The regulation will still be done, it just won't be duplicated.
1: And that's news.
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1: To sport, and Canterbury has retained the Ranfurly Shield. They held on to beat Bay of Plenty 33-28 in Christchurch after leading by 21 points. Beaten captain Naitoa Arkoi couldn't hold back his emotions on Sky Sport.
4: Well, I've lost 7 finals and I'd love to win one, especially for the Bay. I've got a lot of love for this team and damn, my mum's going to kill me for crying, mate. I love rugby, man. Keep rugby alive.
1: Meantime, Scott Robertson has turned down the chance to become the inaugural coach of the Southern Orcas. The Christchurch-based team are bidding for entry to the NRL in 2029. Kiwi swimmer Erica Fairweather has continued her great form in the pool, winning her second medal of the Pan Pacific Championships in California. She took bronze in the 400 metres freestyle.
5: It will be a second gold for Lani Pallister. Ledecky second, Erica Fairweather, New Zealand lane 5, 402.35. What a race.
1: The 22-year-old also won bronze in the 200 freestyle. And that's sport. I'm KM Adams.
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1: We have moderate southerlies for Rotorua this evening as we drop to a low of 8 tonight. Tomorrow's cloudy with moderate southerlies and a high of 13 for Sunday. Partly cloudy with a high of 11 on Monday. We have light winds for the Bay of Plenty this evening as we drop to a low of 10 tonight. Tomorrow, light rain in the afternoon and a high of 16 for Sunday. A mix of sun and cloud and 14 on Monday. We have moderate southerlies for Whakatane this evening as we drop to a low of 9. Tomorrow's mostly cloudy with moderate southerlies, a high of 15 for Sunday. A mix of sun and cloud and 11 on Monday. Moderate southerlies for Taupo this evening as we drop to a low of 7 tonight. Tomorrow, morning showers, moderate southerlies and a high of 12 for Sunday, and partly cloudy and a high of 10 on Monday.
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10: 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The Heat. 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

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Baby. 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

0: step aboard the Lakeland Queen for a unique New Zealand cruise experience, embracing the spirit of Manaakitanga and the immersive beauty and culture of Rotorua. The Lakeland Queen, bringing you the latest news update.
1: Good evening. In this update, two people have died following a serious crash last night in Rotorua. It happened near the intersection of Tenai and Rotokawa roads and involved a car and a motorcycle. The motorcycle's driver and passenger both died at the scene. A stretch of State Highway 35, meanwhile, is closing overnight after heavy rain caused some rockfall. It'll be closed between Waiau and Anaura roads from 9 tonight and reopen at 6 tomorrow morning. And warnings have been issued about snowfall on roads in both islands. Warnings have just kicked in for both Arthur's and Porter's Pass, with the warning for Lewis Pass set for later this evening. And the Central Plateau's Desert Road and the Napier Taupo Road are expected to see snow tomorrow. A survey of construction businesses has found more are choosing to hire equipment rather than buy it. It comes as over half of New Zealand decision makers reported reduced project activity in the past year. Richard White from Kennett's Hire says they've been affected by the global conflict.
2: Rising fuel costs, rising material costs, everything that we do in New Zealand, because we're so far away from the rest of the world, and always has an impact.
1: The Regulation Minister is confident his latest cut to red tape won't cause any offence. The government is scrapping the offensive trades list in the 1956 Health Act, ending the need for businesses like bone boilers and dag crushers to register annually and pay fees. MP David Seymour.
3: Lots of other rules such as the Resource Management Act have been formed to manage them. The regulation will still be done, it just won't be duplicated.
1: And that's news.
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1: To sport, and Canterbury has retained the Ranfurly Shield. They held on to beat Bay of Plenty 33-28 in Christchurch after leading by 21 points. Beaten captain Naitoa Arkoi couldn't hold back his emotions on Sky Sport.
4: Well, I've lost seven finals and I'd love to win one, especially for the Bay. I've got a lot of love for this team and damn, my mum's going to kill me for crying, mate. I love rugby, man. Keep rugby alive.
1: Meantime, Scott Robertson has turned down the chance to become the inaugural coach of the Southern Orcas. The Christchurch-based team are bidding for entry to the NRL in 2029. Kiwi swimmer Erica Fairweather has continued her great form in the pool, winning her second medal of the Pan Pacific Championships in California. She took bronze in the 400 metres freestyle.
5: It will be a second gold for Lani Pallister. Ledecky second, Erica Fairweather, New Zealand lane 5, 402.35. What a race.
1: The 22-year-old also won bronze in the 200 freestyle. And that's sport. I'm KM Adams.
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1: We have moderate southerlies for Rotorua this evening as we drop to a low of 8 tonight. Tomorrow's cloudy with moderate southerlies and a high of 13 for Sunday, partly cloudy with a high of 11 on Monday. We have light winds for the Bay of Plenty this evening as we drop to a low of 10 tonight. Tomorrow, light rain in the afternoon and a high of 16 for Sunday, a mix of sun and cloud, and 14 on Monday. We have moderate southerlies for Whakatane this evening as we drop to a low of 9. Tomorrow's mostly cloudy with moderate southerlies, a high of 15 for Sunday, a mix of sun and cloud, and 11 on Monday. Moderate southerlies for Taupo this evening as we drop to a low of 7 tonight. Tomorrow, morning showers, moderate southerlies, and a high of 12 for Sunday, and partly cloudy and a high of 10 on Monday.

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0: step aboard the Lakeland Queen for a unique New Zealand cruise experience, embracing the spirit of Manaakitanga and the immersive beauty and culture of Rotorua. The Lakeland Queen, bringing you the latest news update.
1: Good evening. In this update, two people have died following a serious crash last night in Rotorua. It happened near the intersection of Tenai and Rotokawa roads and involved a car and a motorcycle. The motorcycle's driver and passenger both died at the scene. A stretch of State Highway 35, meanwhile, is closing overnight after heavy rain caused some rockfall. It'll be closed between Waiau and Anaura roads from 9 tonight and reopen at 6 tomorrow morning. And warnings have been issued about snowfall on roads in both islands. Warnings have just kicked in for both Arthur's and Porter's Pass, with the warning for Lewis Pass set for later this evening. And the Central Plateau's Desert Road and the Napier Taupo Road are expected to see snow tomorrow. A survey of construction businesses has found more are choosing to hire equipment rather than buy it. It comes as over half of New Zealand decision makers reported reduced project activity in the past year. Richard White from Kennetts Hire says they've been affected by the global conflict.
2: Rising fuel costs, rising material costs, everything that we do in New Zealand, because we're so far away from the rest of the world, and always has an impact.
1: The Regulation Minister is confident his latest cut to red tape won't cause any offence. The government is scrapping the offensive trades list in the 1956 Health Act, ending the need for businesses like bone boilers and dag crushers to register annually and pay fees. MP David Seymour.
3: Lots of other rules, such as the Resource Management Act, have been formed to manage them. Regulation will still be done, it just won't be duplicated.
1: And that's news.
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1: To sport, and Canterbury has retained the Ranfurly Shield. They held on to beat Bay of Plenty 33-28 in Christchurch after leading by 21 points. Beaten captain Naitoa Arkoi couldn't hold back his emotions on Sky Sport.
4: Well, I've lost seven finals and I would love to win one, especially for the Bay. I've got a lot of love for this team and damn, my mum's going to kill me for crying, babe. I love rugby, man. Keep rugby alive.
1: Meantime, Scott Robertson has turned down the chance to become the inaugural coach of the Southern Orcas. The Christchurch-based team are bidding for entry to the NRL in 2029. Kiwi swimmer Erica Fairweather has continued her great form in the pool, winning her second medal of the Pan Pacific Championships in California. She took bronze in the 400 metres freestyle.
5: It will be a second gold for Lani Pallister. Ledecky second, Erica Fairweather, New Zealand lane 5, 402.35. What a race.
1: The 22-year-old also won bronze in the 200 freestyle. And that's sport. I'm KM Adams.
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1: We have moderate southerlies for Rotorua this evening as we drop to a low of 8 tonight. Tomorrow's cloudy with moderate southerlies and a high of 13 for Sunday. Partly cloudy with a high of 11 on Monday. We have light winds for the Bay of Plenty this evening as we drop to a low of 10 tonight. Tomorrow, light rain in the afternoon and a high of 16 for Sunday. A mix of sun and cloud and 14 on Monday. We have moderate southerlies for Whakatane this evening as we drop to a low of 9. Tomorrow's mostly cloudy with moderate southerlies, a high of 15 for Sunday, a mix of sun and cloud, and 11 on Monday. Moderate southerlies for Taupo this evening as we drop to a low of 7 tonight. Tomorrow, morning showers, moderate southerlies, and a high of 12 for Sunday, and partly cloudy and a high of 10 on Monday.
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That's when I knew that your heart was starring. Friends to lovers need a part to star in. Like, wait, babe, let me ask your pardon. This ain't Gucci, this is Prada, darling. If you want something, you can ask.

0: step aboard the Lakeland Queen for a unique New Zealand cruise experience, embracing the spirit of Manaakitanga and the immersive beauty and culture of Rotorua. The Lakeland Queen, bringing you the latest news update.
1: Good evening. In this update, two people have died following a serious crash last night in Rotorua. It happened near the intersection of Tenai and Rotokawa roads and involved a car and a motorcycle. The motorcycle's driver and passenger both died at the scene. A stretch of State Highway 35, meanwhile, is closing overnight after heavy rain caused some rockfall. It'll be closed between Waiau and Anaura roads from 9 tonight and reopen at 6 tomorrow morning. And warnings have been issued about snowfall on roads in both islands. Warnings have just kicked in for both Arthur's and Porter's Pass, with the warning for Lewis Pass set for later this evening. And the Central Plateau's Desert Road and the Napier Taupo Road are expected to see snow tomorrow. A survey of construction businesses has found more are choosing to hire equipment rather than buy it. It comes as over half of New Zealand decision makers reported reduced project activity in the past year. Richard White from Kennards Hire says they've been affected by the global conflict.
2: Rising fuel costs, rising material costs, everything that we do in New Zealand, because we're so far away from the rest of the world, and always has an impact.
1: The Regulation Minister is confident his latest cut to red tape won't cause any offence. The government is scrapping the offensive trades list in the 1956 Health Act, ending the need for businesses like bone boilers and dag crushers to register annually and pay fees. MP David Seymour.
3: Lots of other rules, such as the Resource Management Act, have been formed to manage them. The regulation will still be done, it just won't be duplicated.
1: And that's news.
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1: To sport, and Canterbury has retained the Ranfurly Shield. They held on to beat Bay of Plenty 33-28 in Christchurch after leading by 21 points. Beaten captain Naitoa Arkoi couldn't hold back his emotions on Sky Sport.
4: Well, I've lost seven finals and I'd love to win one, especially for the Bay. I've got a lot of love for this team, and damn, my mum's going to kill me for crying, babe. I love rugby, man. Keep rugby alive.
1: Meantime, Scott Robertson has turned down the chance to become the inaugural coach of the Southern Orcas. The Christchurch-based team are bidding for entry to the NRL in 2029. Kiwi swimmer Erica Fairweather has continued her great form in the pool, winning her second medal of the Pan Pacific Championships in California. She took bronze in the 400 metres freestyle.
5: It will be a second gold for Lani Pallister. Ledecky second, Erica Fairweather, New Zealand lane 5, 402.35. What a race.
1: The 22-year-old also won bronze in the 200 freestyle. And that's sport. I'm KM Adams.
0: 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They're also handling the latest weather update.
1: We have moderate southerlies for Rotorua this evening as we drop to a low of 8 tonight. Tomorrow's cloudy with moderate southerlies and a high of 13 for Sunday. Partly cloudy with a high of 11 on Monday. We have light winds for the Bay of Plenty this evening as we drop to a low of 10 tonight. Tomorrow, light rain in the afternoon and a high of 16 for Sunday. A mix of sun and cloud and 14 on Monday. We have moderate southerlies for Whakatane this evening as we drop to a low of 9. Tomorrow's mostly cloudy with moderate southerlies, a high of 15 for Sunday, a mix of sun and cloud, and 11 on Monday. Moderate southerlies for Taupo this evening as we drop to a low of 7 tonight. Tomorrow, morning showers, moderate southerlies, and a high of 12 for Sunday, and partly cloudy and a high of 10 on Monday.
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0: hers for hers, a his for his for hers, for better, for worse, for what it's worth. 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

0: tell your friends to get with my friends. 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
0: Alright? 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

0: step aboard the Lakeland Queen for a unique New Zealand cruise experience, embracing the spirit of Manaakitanga and the immersive beauty and culture of Rotorua. The Lakeland Queen, bringing you the latest news update.
1: Good morning in this update. A man has been arrested in Hamilton after four people were stabbed and a firearm discharged. Police were called to Churchill Avenue in the suburb of Mairoa at around 9 p.m. last night. One of the victims managed to flee to a nearby property where a firearm was discharged without causing injury after the alleged offender followed them there. One person is in critical condition while another suffered serious injuries. A 23-year-old man is now in custody and police believe there is no ongoing risk to the public. At least 47 people are now thought to be dead after yesterday's earthquake in Indonesia. The 7.7 magnitude quake struck in the country's east and was followed by more than 200 aftershocks, along with several small tsunamis. Widespread damage to buildings was recorded, with rescue teams now racing to pull people from the rubble. Protesters involved in nationwide action want greater protection of New Zealand's conservation land. Activities from Northland to Invercargill shone the spotlight on the Conservation Amendment Bill yesterday. Greenpeace spokesperson Jen Toop says government should not be a developer of such land.
2: The government is supposed to be the guardian of conservation land, of public conservation land, and we don't think that they have the right to open it up for private commercial exploitation.
1: And an American aircraft carrier is reportedly sailing to the Middle East to replace the beleaguered USS Abraham Lincoln. The well-being of sailors aboard the Lincoln has emerged as a point of controversy in recent days amid its nine-month deployment. CBS News reports the USS George Washington is now heading from Japan and expected to arrive in about a week. And that's news.
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1: In sport, the All Blacks are 17-0 ahead close to halftime against the Bulls in Pretoria. Josh Morby scoring two tries here on Sky Sport.
3: Away to the left wing side for Luckey. And Luckey back in field. Two for Morby.
1: In the NRL, the Warriors have thrashed the Broncos 40-6 in Brisbane. Coach Andrew Webster pleased the side kept to a plan.
4: We're really clear on what we wanted to do. I thought Chanel stood up and Luke went off. And then, yeah, we just kept putting them under pressure with our kick chase, which was awesome.
1: The win puts them equal on 36 points alongside the Panthers, two below the leaders, the Roosters. In the other game last night, the Cowboys beat the Eels and the Raiders overcame the Sharks. In motorsports Formula E racing in London, Mitch Evans has finished 8th in race 16 with fellow Kiwi Nick Cassidy 9th. And at the PGA tournament in Memphis, Ryan Fox has improved one shot with a third round 72, but is still near the bottom of the leaderboard at 8 under. That's sport. I'm Torben Akel.
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1: For Tauranga, a mainly cloudy day today with moderate southerly winds and a high of 16 degrees. Tonight there's periods of light rain and moderate southerlies continue and a low of 8 degrees. A partly cloudy day today with moderate southerly winds and a forecast high of 13 degrees. Tonight there's periods of light rain early with moderate southerlies again and a low of 5. For Whakatane, it's a partly cloudy day today with moderate southerly winds and a high of 16 degrees. Tonight it's much the same, cloudy with moderate southerlies and a low of 7 degrees. For Taupō, it's a cloudy day today with moderate southerly winds and a high of 12 degrees. Tonight there's periods of light rain, the moderate southerlies continue and your low is 4 degrees.
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1: Salad DJ, DJ, turn it up.
2: Yeah. I just can't get enough of your love, baby. Just a touch.

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1: Good morning. In this update, a mass stabbing in Hamilton has put four people in hospital. It happened in the suburb of Mairoa around nine last night and saw a firearm discharged without injury after the alleged offender followed one of the victims to a nearby property. A 23-year-old man has been arrested while one person is in a critical condition and another has serious injuries. Police say there's no ongoing threat to public safety, but they will have an increased presence in the area. Further strikes on shipping have been recorded in the Strait of Hormuz, despite Donald Trump claiming to have complete control of the vital waterway. With the US president recently musing about declaring it an American territory, Iran has issued strongly worded statements disputing this and appears to be backing them up with violence. Elsewhere in the region, a major port city in Yemen has paused operations after several attacks by the Iran-aligned Houthi movement. And a nationwide Greenpeace day of protest has put conservation firmly at the top of the election agenda. Activities against the Conservation Amendment Bill took place from Northland to Invercargill yesterday. Spokesperson Jen Toop says it was about taking a stand less than 3 months out from the general election.
2: The future of our conservation land will be decided on November 7th at this election, because there are political parties that are campaigning on selling off public conservation land.
1: And that's news.
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1: In sport, the All Blacks are racing away to win the South Africa Tour match over the Bulls in Pretoria. Near the final whistle, the All Blacks are ahead 50-19. In NPC rugby, Hawke's Bay beat Auckland at Eden Park and Otago won over Manawatū in Palmerston North. In NRL, the Warriors have thrashed the Broncos 40-6 in Brisbane. Captain Mitch Barnett on the win.
3: I just thought the way we went about our business tonight was really professional. I just loved how Chanel stood up tonight and really took control. And when you got blokes doing that sort of thing, it makes the job a lot easier.
1: The win puts them equal on 36 points alongside the Panthers, two below the leaders, the Roosters. In the other games last night, the Cowboys beat the Eels and the Raiders overcame the Sharks. And Australia continued to struggle against Bangladesh after 3 days of the cricket test in Darwin. The visitors were all out for 426 in their first innings. Australia are 161 for four in the second turn at bat, still trailing by 67 runs.
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1: For Tauranga, a mainly cloudy day today with moderate southerly winds and a high of 16 degrees. Tonight there's periods of light rain and moderate southerlies continue and a low of 8 degrees. A partly cloudy day today with moderate southerly winds and a forecast high of 13 degrees. Tonight there's periods of light rain early with moderate southerlies again and a low of 5. For Whakatane, it's a partly cloudy day today with moderate southerly winds and a high of 16 degrees. Tonight it's much the same, cloudy with moderate southerlies and a low of 7 degrees. For Taupō, it's a cloudy day today with moderate southerly winds and a high of 12 degrees. Tonight there's periods of light rain, the moderate southerlies continue and your low is 4 degrees.
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0: 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He reo Māori. He reo
1: Māori. He reo rangatira. Kia ora te whānau. Here is Ngā Rerenga Kupu o te Rā, Māori phrase a day. Today we look at Ngā Hākinakina, sports and recreation. Kei te tākaro pāwhutu paoro mātou, meaning we're playing touch rugby. Pāwhutu paoro, touch rugby. You can replace pāwhutu paoro with poitarawhiti, netball, poitūkohu, basketball, poifana, soccer, futu paoro, rugby. 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
1: 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Today we look at the days of the week. Rātapu is the kupu Māori for Sunday. Rātapu, Sunday.
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3: Kia ora te whānau. Here is Ngā Rerenga Kupu o te Rā. Māori phrase a day. Today we look at Ngā Hākinakina. Sports and recreation. Kei te tākaro pāwhutu paoro mātou. Meaning, we're playing touch rugby. 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Touch rugby. You can replace pāwhutu paoro with poitarawhiti, netball, poitūkohu, basketball, poifana, soccer, futu paoro, rugby. 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Māori phrase a day.
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5: Take in the stunning scenery of Ohinemutu, Makoya Island, and Sulphur Point while enjoying a buffet-style and a la carte meal. For more info, head to lakelandqueen.com. 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
6: Good morning. In this update, one person is in hospital in a critical condition after a mass stabbing incident in Hamilton. Three others were also injured, all with suspected knife wounds, one seriously. It happened on Churchill Avenue in Maeroa about nine last night and saw a 23-year-old man arrested. Police believe there's no ongoing threat to the public, but say they'll maintain an increased presence in the area as they investigate what happened. Meanwhile, at least five people are injured after a mass shooting at a US university. It happened at Virginia State University just before classes were set to start. Multiple suspects are still at large. Opponents of the Conservation Amendment Bill say Kiwis will always make a noise for nature. 35 community protest actions against the bill took place from Northland to Invercargill yesterday. Greenpeace's Jen Toop says the protesters were clear about what they don't want to see in future.
7: More open cast mines on conservation land. We could even see private resorts, gondolas and shopping complexes in our national parks.
6: And thousands of Bonnie Tyler fans have lined the streets of her hometown in Wales ahead of her funeral. Mourners from around the world flocked to Mumbles in Swansea as the 75-year-old's coffin arrived home. Tyler, whose real name is Gaynor Sullivan, died in Portugal last month. Her funeral is set for early next week. And that's news.
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6: In sport, the All Blacks have put away the Bulls in their latest tour match in South Africa by 50-19. Man of the match Anton Signer explains it wasn't easy here on Sky Sport.
8: Credit to the Bulls. I don't think the scoreboard reflects how hard of a game it was, especially there in that second half. They came out firing and really put us under the pump.
6: In other rugby, Australia thrashed Japan 56-17 in Townsville, while in the NPC, Hawke's Bay accounted for Auckland at Eden Park and Otago beat Manawatu in Palmerston North. Rugby with shift four. To the NRL, Warriors have had a big win at their second home in Brisbane, beating the Broncos 40-6. Coach Andrew Webster pleased the side kept to a plan.
9: We're really clear on what we wanted to do. I thought Chanel stood up when Luke went off. And then, yeah, we just kept putting them under pressure with our kick chase, which was awesome.
6: The win puts them equal on 36 points alongside the Panthers, two below leaders the Roosters. In the other games last night, the Cowboys beat the Eels and the Raiders overcame the Sharks. And that's sport. I'm Torben Akel.
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6: For Tauranga, a mainly cloudy day today with moderate southerly winds and a high of 16 degrees. Tonight there's periods of light rain and moderate southerlies continue and a low of 8 degrees. A partly cloudy day today with moderate southerly winds and a forecast high of 13 degrees. Tonight there's periods of light rain early with moderate southerlies again and a low of 5. For Whakatane, it's a partly cloudy day today with moderate southerly winds and a high of 16 degrees. Tonight it's much the same, cloudy with moderate southerlies and a low of 7 degrees. For Taupō, it's a cloudy day today with moderate southerly winds and a high of 12 degrees. Tonight there's periods of light rain, the moderate southerlies continue and your low is 4 degrees.
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4: Kia ora te whānau. Here is Ngā Rerenga Kupu o te Rā, Māori phrase a day. Today we look at Ngā Hākinakina, sports and recreation. Kei te tākaro pāwhutu paoro mātou, meaning we're playing touch rugby. Pāwhutu paoro, touch rugby. You can replace pāwhutu paoro with poitarawhiti, netball, poitūkohu, basketball, poifana, soccer, futu paoro, rugby. Ngā Rerenga Kupu o te Rā, Māori phrase a day.
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4: 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Today we look at the days of the week. Rātapu is the kupu Māori for Sunday. Rātapu, Sunday.
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3: Kia ora te whānau. Here is Ngā Rerenga Kupu o te Rā, Māori phrase a day. Today we look at Ngā Hākinakina, sports and recreation. Kei te tākaro pāwhutu paoro mātou, meaning we're playing touch rugby. Pāwhutu paoro, touch rugby. You can replace pāwhutu paoro with poitarawhiti, netball, poitūkohu, basketball, poifana, soccer, futu paoro, rugby. Ngā rerenga kupu o te rā, Māori phrase a day.
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3: 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Today, we look at months of the year. Painga whāwhā, or aperira, is the kupu Māori for April. Painga whāwhā.
5: 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Embracing the spirit of Manaakitanga and the immersive beauty and culture of Rotorua, the Lakeland Queen bringing you the latest news update.
6: Good morning in this update. A seismic expert believes Kiwis shouldn't be too worried about two big overseas earthquakes in a week. The death toll from Indonesia's 7.7 quake yesterday is now 47. Colombia's is nearly 300 from its 7.4 quake a week ago. Earth Sciences' Elizabeth Di Anastasio says it's normal tectonic activity.
7: Globally, we have at least 16 major earthquakes that happen any given year. And those for major, I mean events that have a magnitude 7 or above.
6: A mass stabbing in Hamilton has put four people in hospital. Police say it happened on Churchill Ave in the suburb of Mairoa around 9 last night. During the incident, a firearm was discharged without causing injury. One person is in a critical condition, another suffered serious injuries. A 23-year-old man is in custody and police believe there's no ongoing risk to the public. Protesters involved in nationwide action want greater protection of New Zealand's conservation land. Activities from Northland to Invercargill shone the spotlight on the Conservation Amendment Bill yesterday. Greenpeace spokesperson Jen Toop says government should not be a developer of such land.
8: The government is supposed to be the guardian of conservation land, of public conservation land, and we don't think that they have the right to open it up for private commercial exploitation.
6: And that's news.
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6: In sport, a 50-19 win for the All Blacks over the Bulls in South Africa, but captain Cody Taylor is expecting a step up from the Springboks in the first test next weekend here on Sky Sport.
9: The Springboks are looking at this and thinking we're gonna lift up the tempo, lift up the physicality, and that's what test match footy is all about.
6: Taylor scored two tries for the All Blacks, as did wings Josh Morby and Leroy Carter. Meanwhile, in NPC rugby, Hawke's Bay beat Auckland at Eden Park, while Otago sneaked past Manawatū. Today, Southland hosts Waikato at 2:05 and Counties Manukau are in Pukekohe against Tasman at 5 p.m. The Warriors are back to second equal on the NRL points table after thrashing the Broncos 40-6 in Brisbane. Captain Mitch Barnett on the victory.
10: I just thought the way we went about our business tonight was really professional. I just loved how Chanel stood up tonight and really took control. And when you got blokes doing that sort of thing, it makes the job a lot easier.
6: And Australia continued to struggle against Bangladesh after 3 days of the cricket test in Darwin. The visitors were all out for 426 in their first innings. Australia are 161 for four in the second turn at bat, still trailing by 67 runs. And that's sport. I'm Torben Akeley.
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6: For Tauranga, a mainly cloudy day today with moderate southerly winds and a high of 16 degrees. Tonight there's periods of light rain and moderate southerlies continue and a low of 8 degrees. A partly cloudy day today with moderate southerly winds and a forecast high of 13 degrees. Tonight there's periods of light rain early with moderate southerlies again and a low of 5. For Whakatane, it's a partly cloudy day today with moderate southerly winds and a high of 16 degrees. Tonight it's much the same, cloudy with moderate southerlies and a low of 7 degrees. For Taupō, it's a cloudy day today with moderate southerly winds and a high of 12 degrees. Tonight there's periods of light rain, the moderate southerlies continue and your low is 4 degrees.

0: heat.
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2: 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Ari Lennox and Bojo Banton giving them it from the root.

0: Take in the stunning scenery of Ohinemutu, Makoya Island, and Sulphur Point while enjoying a buffet-style and a la carte meal. For more info, head to lakelandqueen.com. 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
1: Good morning. In this update, Kiwis are being urged to turn concern about two big earthquakes overseas into preparation just in case. The death toll from Indonesia's 7.7 quake yesterday is now 47. Colombia's is almost 300 after its 7.41 a week ago. Earth Sciences' Elizabeth D'Anastasio says while it's normal seismic activity, Kiwis should know what to do if one hits here.
2: Drop, cover and hold if you feel a shaking. If you live close to the coast, long or strong, get gone.
1: Drivers on some South Island state highways are being urged to watch out for snow. Warnings have been issued for State Highway 8 between Omarama and Tarras in Otago and State Highway 73 between Springfield and Castle Hill in Canterbury. This evening, snowfalls are expected to impact the Lewis, Arthurs and Porters passes. Actress and singer Selena Gomez is being accused of defrauding investors in her mental health startup. A lawsuit alleges investors poured over $1 million into Wondermind, launched in 2021, but Gomez failed to uphold her obligations to promote it. And some of the cast of the X-Men reboot have been named. Adam Driver is set to play villain Nathaniel Milbury, while Stranger Things star Sadie Sink will take on the role of Jean Grey. The as-yet untitled movie is due for release in mid-2028. That's news.
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1: In sport, the All Blacks have smashed the Bulls in their latest tour match in South Africa by 50-19. Wing Leroy Carter, who scored two tries, was pleased with the performance here on Sky Sport.
3: They put us under pressure, I think it was a perfect little game before we head into the test.
1: In other rugby, Australia thrashed Japan 56-17 in Townsville, while in the NPC, Hawke's Bay accounted for Auckland at Eden Park and Otago beat Manawatu and Palmerston North. Today, Southland hosts Waikato at 2:05 and Counties Manukau are at home against Tasman at 5. To the NRL, Warriors have had a big win at their second home in Brisbane, beating the Broncos 40-6. Coach Andrew Webster pleased the side kept to a plan.
4: We're really clear on what we wanted to do. I thought Chanel stood up and Luke went off. And then, we just kept putting them under pressure with our kick chase, which was awesome.
1: The win puts them equal on 36 points alongside the Panthers, two below leaders the Roosters. In the other games last night, the Cowboys beat the Eels and the Raiders overcame the Sharks. That's sport. I'm Torben Akel.
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1: A partly cloudy day today with moderate southerly winds and a forecast high of 13 degrees. Tonight there's periods of light rain early with moderate southerlies again and a low of 5. For Tauranga, a mainly cloudy day today with moderate southerly winds and a high of 16 degrees. Tonight there's periods of light rain and moderate southerlies continue and a low of 8 degrees. For Taupo, it's a cloudy day today with moderate southerly winds and a high of 12 degrees. Tonight there's periods of light rain, the moderate southerlies continue and your low is 4 degrees. For Whakatane, it's a partly cloudy day today with moderate southerly winds and a high of 16 degrees. Tonight it's much the same, cloudy with moderate southerlies and a low of 7 degrees.
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1: Good morning in this update. A reminder, we live in a country once dubbed the Shaky Isles, following two big earthquakes overseas. Indonesia suffered a 7.7 quake yesterday and Colombia a 7.41 a week ago. Earth Sciences' Elisabetta D'Anastasio says it's normal seismic activity, but Kiwis still need to be aware of the land we stand on.
2: It is very important to know that those kind of events and those kind of magnitudes can happen in New Zealand. Even larger events have been observed by historical records.
1: Far North District ratepayers could face a big by-election bill if a councillor resigns to stand for Parliament. Davina Smulders told Local Democracy Reporting she'll quit the council if she gets a top spot on ACT's list. The resulting council by-election could cost around $100,000. ACT is set to release its list next month. Italian police have recovered three paintings worth around $17 million. A gang of thieves are accused of stealing the paintings from a private museum earlier this year. And country pop star Dolly Parton has cancelled another public appearance amid ongoing health issues. The 80-year-old was set to perform at her Dollywood theme park, but instead fans were greeted by a video of her saying a doctor had ordered her to stay home after a bout of dizziness and dehydration. It comes just a few months after Parton cancelled a planned residency in Las Vegas due to kidney stones. That's news.
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1: In sport, the All Blacks beat the Bulls 50-19 this morning in South Africa, but Captain Cody Taylor is expecting a step up from the Springboks in the first test next weekend here on Sky Sport.
3: The Springboks are looking at this and thinking we're gonna lift up the tempo and lift up the physicality, and that's what test match footy is all about.
1: Taylor scored two tries, as did wings Josh Morby and Leroy Carter. Meanwhile, in NPC rugby today, Southland host Waikato at 2:05 and Counties Manukau are in Pukekohe against Tasman at 5. The Warriors thrashed the Broncos 40-6 in their second home of Brisbane last night. Captain Mitch Barnett on the victory.
4: I just thought the way we went about our business tonight was really professional. I just loved how Chanel stood up tonight and really took control. And when you've got blokes doing that sort of thing, it makes the job a lot easier.
1: And Australia continued to struggle against Bangladesh after 3 days of the cricket test in Darwin. The visitors were all out for 426 in their first innings. Australia are 161 for four in the second turn at bat, still trailing by 67 runs. Day four starts at 12:30. That's sport. I'm Torben Akel.
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1: A partly cloudy day today with moderate southerly winds and a forecast high of 13 degrees. Tonight there's periods of light rain early with moderate southerlies again and a low of 5. For Tauranga, a mainly cloudy day today with moderate southerly winds and a high of 16 degrees. Tonight there's periods of light rain and moderate southerlies continue and a low of 8 degrees. For Taupo, it's a cloudy day today with moderate southerly winds and a high of 12 degrees. Tonight there's periods of light rain, the moderate southerlies continue and your low is 4 degrees. For Whakatane, it's a partly cloudy day today with moderate southerly winds and a high of 16 degrees. Tonight it's much the same, cloudy with moderate southerlies and a low of 7 degrees.
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1: Kaiateahi. Which, actually, you can translate this one, means food of the fire.
2: Food of the fire.
1: And it pretty much means that's all they're good for. Yeah, might as well chuck them in the fire. So it is actually a bit of a curse, bit of a kofete, so be very careful when you're using it. And I suppose an expression in English that'd be the same as kaiateahi would be, what do you think?
2: I think through different levels of severity, you can be like, oh, tits on the ball. You know, for a easy go, but you know, there can be worse, you know.
1: Kaiateahi.
3: He reo Māori. He reo Māori.
4: He reo rangatira. Kia ora e te whānau. Today, we look at months of the year. Painga whāwhā, or aperira, is the kupu Māori for April. 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
2: Kaiateahi. Which, actually, you can translate this one, means food of the fire.
3: Food of the fire.
2: And it pretty much means that's all they're good for. Yeah, might as well chuck them in the fire. So it is actually a bit of a curse, bit of a kofete, so be very careful when you're using it. And I suppose an expression in English that'd be the same as kaiateahi would be, what do you think?
3: I think through different levels of severity, you can be like, oh, tits on a ball. You know, for a easy go, but you know, there can be worse, you know.
2: Kaiateahi.
4: Step aboard the Lakeland Queen for a unique New Zealand cruise experience, embracing the spirit of Manaakitanga and the immersive beauty and culture of Rotorua. The Lakeland Queen, bringing you the latest news update.
5: Good afternoon in this update. Firefighters are trying to put out a large fire at a mall in the East Auckland suburb of Botany Downs. The fire is believed to have started in an air conditioning unit on the roof around 9:30 this morning. Multiple crews are at the scene with an aerial appliance also in use. Traffic in the area may be affected by road closures and diversions. The lower South Island's cold has caused an Air New Zealand plane to turn back. The flight bound for Invercargill had to return to Christchurch last night due to severe icing. The airline says it landed safely and the passengers were reaccommodated. The ACT Party is promising one public service for all New Zealanders if returned to government. They claim race and culture have become ingrained in hiring practices and the provision of services. The party wants to remove a section of the Public Service Act that includes equal employment provisions. Meanwhile, the Opportunity Party has announced policies they say will clean up politics. They include stricter regulations on lobbying, reforming the system of donating to parties, and setting up an independent body to prevent political corruption. The party's pointing to a recent Serious Fraud Office report that said the risk of corruption is on the rise here. And finally, a massive statue of the Virgin Mary has been unveiled in Poland. At over 50 metres, it's believed to be Europe's largest depiction of Mary, outdone only by a statue in the Philippines that's nearly 100 metres high. That's news.
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5: In sport, the All Blacks beat the Bulls 50-19 this morning in Pretoria, but coach Dave Rennie isn't completely satisfied here on Sky Sport.
6: Giving them an easy set piece, not ideal, so we'll tidy that up.
5: In NPC Rugby today, Southland host Waikato at 2:05 and Counties Manukau are in Pukekohe against Tasman at 5 p.m. Rugby with shift 4. In the NRL, the Warriors beat the Broncos last night in their second home of Brisbane. Coach Andrew Webster pleased the side kept to a plan.
7: We're really clear on what we wanted to do. I thought Chanel stood up and Luke went off. And then, yeah, we just kept putting them under pressure with our kick chase, which was awesome.
5: The win puts them equal on 36 points alongside the Panthers, two below leaders, the Roosters. Games today feature the Knights against the Titans and West Tigers taking on the Dragons. The Warriors women are away against the Tigers in the NRLW today, kickoffs at 3:45. And day four of the cricket test in Darwin gets underway shortly, with Australia in their second turn at bat, still 67 runs behind Bangladesh's first innings tally of 426. That's sport, I'm Torben Akle.
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5: A partly cloudy day today with moderate southerly winds and a forecast high of 13 degrees. Tonight there's periods of light rain early with moderate southerlies again and a low of 5. For Tauranga, a mainly cloudy day today with moderate southerly winds and a high of 16 degrees. Tonight there's periods of light rain and moderate southerlies continue and a low of 8 degrees. For Taupo, it's a cloudy day today with moderate southerly winds and a high of 12 degrees. Tonight there's periods of light rain, the moderate southerlies continue continue and your low is 4 degrees. For Whakatane, it's a partly cloudy day today with moderate southerly winds and a high of 16 degrees. Tonight it's much the same, cloudy with moderate southerlies and a low of 7 degrees.
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